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1: 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Planet plus Power.
2: Wine for me, darling. 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

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This is how I roll, animal print pants out control. It's Red Food with the big ass fro.

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2: It's Mr. 305 checking in for the remix. You know they had that 75 Street Brazil. Well, this year's gonna be called Gaiocho. Que hola, gata, que hola, omega. And this is how we gonna do it. 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

green. You're black, white, beige, chola descent. You're Lebanese, you're Orient. Whether life's disabilities left you outcast, but leader teased. Rejoice and love yourself today, cause baby, you were born this way.

restaurant. Party at the club, party in the day. Party at my house, party on the way to the party at the park. Party in the bush, party under the bridge. Party at the restaurant, party at the club, party in the day. Party at my house, party on the park. Party in the bush, party under the bridge. Party at the restaurant, party at the club, party in the day. Party at my house, party on the way to the park.

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It's Red Food with the big ass bro and like